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And here we go into the 8 o'clock hour. 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

0: Classic Hits 93.3 WBZD with Stevie Nicks, Keith Kitchen here on this Thursday evening. Coming up in just about a half an hour, we'll be opening the vaults, pulling out a piece of lost jewelry. And as we'll be doing every weeknight from here until June 12th, my last night here as I'm getting ready to retire, we'll be playing my favorite pieces of lost jewelry over the past, well, many, many years. So stick around for that coming up about a half an hour. What's the weather looking like as we get ready to jump into the weekend? In a word, warmer. Valley weather next. 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
2: It's Thursday, which means tomorrow is Friday, and the weekend is officially getting closer. That's reason enough to celebrate, right? Jake here, and coming up tomorrow morning, I'll give you a chance to win with Name That Number One, plus another opportunity to get registered for the Spots Appliance Spring Spectacular Giveaway. We'll also talk about the restaurants boomers are loving these days, why something as simple as having fun seems harder to fit into our lives, and what researchers now say might be the perfect daily step count for staying healthy. And of course, I'll keep you plugged in with the local information and community happenings you've come to expect from the most homegrown morning show in town. 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
4: 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As the weather warms up, we will see more bike riders on the road. 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
6: Valley weather. Hi, it's Storm Tracker 16, Chief Meteorologist Kurt Aaron with your Central Pennsylvania forecast from WNEP-TV. Overnight tonight, 46 will be the low. Friday, starting our weekend off with temps in the mid-60s, so we're still a little bit below average. We could have a sprinkle, but most of us stay dry. Saturday, 75. Things start heating up. We're looking at a mix of sun and clouds in the afternoon and just an isolated shower. By Sunday, we're in the low 80s, and then it just gets hotter from there. We're talking highs Monday in the low 90s for the Williamsport area.

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0: 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So you're qualified for that Frigidaire Carbon Color 20 cubic foot upright freezer, plus a Blackstone 36-inch griddle air fryer combo from the Patio Collection, altogether valued at $2,728. 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
3: 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We found a piece of lost jewelry.

0: Now, that song is magnificent, and you just don't hear it anymore. That's sweet, and Love Is Like Oxygen, a song they took to number 8 back during the early days of 1978. Spent 25 weeks in Billboard's Hot 100, almost 6 months. One of 9 songs that Sweet placed in the Hot 100 between 1971 and 1978, including 4 top tens and 2 gold records. A rock and roll band formed in England. Sadly, Brian Connolly, their lead vocalist, died of liver failure on February 9th, 1997. He was only 51. And Mick Tucker, their drummer, he died of leukemia on February 14th, 2002. He was only 54. Sweet, Love Is Like Oxygen. Great, great song. 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

0: 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Myself, I want to get through spring and into summer first. Anyways, Keith Kitchen here on this Thursday evening. If you're looking for a fun, active event for the kids this summer, the Williamsport Crosscutters are hosting a free pitch, hit, and run competition Sunday, June 7th at Journey Bank Ballpark at Historic Bowman Field. 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Registration and check-in will begin at 9 a.m. with the competition starting at 10. 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
10: Valley weather. Hi, it's Storm Tracker 16, Chief Meteorologist Kurt Aaron with your Central Pennsylvania forecast from WNEP-TV. Overnight tonight, 46 will be the low. Friday, starting our weekend off with temps in the mid-60s, so we're still a little bit below average. We could have a sprinkle, but most of us stay dry. Saturday, 75. Things start heating up. We're looking at a mix of sun and clouds in the afternoon and just an isolated shower. By Sunday, we're in the low 80s, and then it just gets hotter from there. We're talking highs Monday in the low 90s for the Williamsport area.
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0: Classic Hits 93.3 WBZD. You know, I really miss my misguided youth because me and my friends, we did a lot of stupid stuff, but there was no record of it happening. These days, well, a Connecticut judge refused to go easy on a 22-year-old motorcyclist accused of posting 88 YouTube videos showing himself driving nearly 200 miles per hour on public roads. Prosecutors say Bryce Bennett filmed dangerous high-speed rides across Connecticut highways and uploaded them online. During a recent court hearing, the judge denied Bennett's request for a reduced bond and ordered him held on $250,000 bond, calling him a danger to the public. The judge also ordered Bennett to surrender his passport and ban him from using social media or posting driving videos online while the case moves forward. Authorities say investigators tracked Bennett down after reviewing dozens of videos, allegedly showing him weaving through traffic at extreme speeds, sometimes approaching 200 miles per hour. Prosecutors argue the videos appeared designed to gain attention and followers online. Like I said, I miss my youth. Up next, Dee Dee Brickell and the New Bohemians at Classic Hits 93.3 WBZD.
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0: Classic Hits 93.3 WBZD with Madonna. Keith Kitchen here on a Thursday evening. Come Sunday afternoon, it's the NASCAR All-Star Open Race from the Monster Mile at Dover Motor Speedway. Coverage will get underway at noon, Green Flag Racing, just after 1. 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
4: 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And today I'm here with my son, Killian.
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4: I like it. 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
5: Bye.
7: Hi, it's Storm Tracker 16, Chief Meteorologist Kurt Aaron with your Central Pennsylvania forecast from WNEP-TV. Overnight tonight, 46 will be the low. Friday, starting our weekend off with temps in the mid-60s, so we're still a little bit below average. We could have a sprinkle, but most of us stay dry. Saturday, 75. Things start heating up. We're looking at a mix of sun and clouds in the afternoon and just an isolated shower. By Sunday, we're in the low 80s, and then it just gets hotter from there. We're talking highs Monday in the low 90s for the Williamsport area. WBZ.

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How do you get involved with this? Just head over to WBZD.com, sign up to win, and you're in. Really, it's that easy. Four lucky winners are going to be drawn Monday, May 18th. But don't wait around because registration ends May 17th at midnight. Now, please remember that you have to be 18 or older to win. Good luck to you, my friend. Up next, it's Bon Jovi.

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0: 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The Adam Sandler is officially bringing back the Grown Ups franchise. Netflix announced that Grown Ups 3 is now in development more than 13 years after the last movie. Sandler will return as both a star and as co-writer. While Netflix hasn't revealed full plot details yet, reports say the main cast, including Kevin James, Chris Rock, David Spade, Rob Schneider, and Salma Hayek, are expected to return. The original Grown Ups movies were major box office hits despite poor reviews from critics, and fans have been pushing for a third film for years. Netflix announced the sequel during its upfront presentation in New York. And let's be honest, just because the critics don't like it doesn't mean that the rest of us don't. A lot of times, some of the best movies are the songs that critics just absolutely despise. Yeah. Up next, it's John Mellencamp, Classic Hits 93.3 WBZD.
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4: 911, what's your emergency? You have a hairball. Oh, it's your owner. What happened? He fell out of his wheelchair? Is he still breathing? Okay, can you go check? I'll stay on the line. Good, good. Help is on the way. I know you're scared. 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Imagine a giant mouse filled with catnip. Is there anything else you need us to do? Of course you are. I'll have one of the officers open a can for you. Oh, who's a good kitty? Yes, you are. Who's a good kitty? Oh, who's a good kitty? Yes, you are.
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0: Classic. It's 93.3 WBZD with Phil Collins. Hey, tomorrow is Friday, which means the weekend gets kicked off. And if you want to kick the weekend off on the right foot, then you don't want to miss the Backyard Broadcasting Friday afternoon traffic reports between 3 and 5 p.m. We'll keep you up to date on slow-moving traffic, accidents, and road construction. 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They show up no matter what. Valley weather. It's looking warmer. And it's next.
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8: Hi, it's Storm Tracker 16, Chief Meteorologist Kurt Aaron with your Central Pennsylvania forecast from WNEP-TV. Overnight tonight, 46 will be the low. Friday, starting our weekend off with temps in the mid-60s, so we're still a little bit below average. We could have a sprinkle, but most of us stay dry. Saturday, 75. Things start heating up. We're looking at a mix of sun and clouds in the afternoon and just an isolated shower. By Sunday, we're in the low 80s, and then it just gets hotter from there. We're talking highs Monday in the low 90s for the Williamsport area.

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0: 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Do you like the idea of losing weight by using the GLP-1s, you know, that they advertise on the TV? Well, a new obesity study suggests a daily pill could help people keep weight off long-term after stopping weight loss injections like Wegovy and Mounjaro. The pill, called Orforglipron, I think, I may have butchered that horribly, helped patients maintain up to 80% of the weight they had already lost in clinical trials. Researchers followed hundreds of patients who had already spent more than a year on weight loss shots. After switching to the daily pill, most were able to avoid the rapid weight gain that commonly happens after stopping injections. The pill also helped maintain improvements in blood pressure, cholesterol, and blood sugar. Now, the medication is made by Eli Lilly, the company behind Mounjaro, and could become available in the UK within the next year if approved. We'll just have to wait and see how long it takes to come to the U.S. But, hey, might work out better for you. You never can tell. That does it for me. Don't forget to start your day off tomorrow anytime after 5 with the Jake Michaels Morning Show. And I'll catch you back here tomorrow evening anytime after 7 as we kick off our brand new weekend at Classic Hits 93.3 WBZD. Stay safe. 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
7: Valley Weather. Your AccuWeather forecast. Tonight, expect a shower in the area this evening. Otherwise, it will be cloudy with a low of 46. Tomorrow will bring intervals of clouds and sunshine, reaching a high of 67. Tomorrow night will be mostly cloudy with a low of 45. Looking ahead to Saturday, it'll be warmer with a mix of sun and clouds, reaching a high of 79. On Sunday, anticipate intervals of clouds and sunshine with a high of 82. And on Monday, the day will be partly sunny and very warm with a high of 89. For AccuWeather, I'm meteorologist Jason Catarina. Shall we?

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9: weather. Your AccuWeather forecast. Tonight, expect a shower in the area this evening. Otherwise, it will be cloudy with a low of 46. Tomorrow will bring intervals of clouds and sunshine, reaching a high of 67. Tomorrow night will be mostly cloudy with a low of 45. Looking ahead to Saturday, it'll be warmer with a mix of sun and clouds, reaching a high of 79. On Sunday, anticipate intervals of clouds and sunshine with a high of 82. And on Monday, the day will be partly sunny and very warm with a high of 89. For AccuWeather, I'm meteorologist Jason Caterina. WBZD.

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6: 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Valley
7: Weather. Your AccuWeather forecast tonight, expect a shower in the area this evening. Otherwise, it will be cloudy with a low of 46. Tomorrow will bring intervals of clouds and sunshine, reaching a high of 67. Tomorrow night will be mostly cloudy with a low of 45. Looking ahead to Saturday, it'll be warmer with a mix of sun and clouds, reaching a high of 79. On Sunday, anticipate intervals of clouds and sunshine with a high of 82. And on Monday, the day will be partly sunny and very warm with a high of 89. For AccuWeather, I'm meteorologist Jason Catarina. W.

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0: Jones. I hope you'll join me for the fun this week, the pop, rock, and party hits of the 80s. 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
11: Weather. Your AccuWeather forecast. Tonight, expect a shower in the area this evening. Otherwise, it will be cloudy with a low of 46. Tomorrow will bring intervals of clouds and sunshine, reaching a high of 67. Tomorrow night will be mostly cloudy with a low of 45. Looking ahead to Saturday, it'll be warmer with a mix of sun and clouds, reaching a high of 79. On Sunday, anticipate intervals of clouds and sunshine with a high of 82. And on Monday, the day will be partly sunny and very warm with a high of 89. For AccuWeather, I'm meteorologist Jason Caterina.
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10: Weather. Your AccuWeather forecast tonight, expect a shower in the area this evening. Otherwise, it will be cloudy with a low of 46. Tomorrow will bring intervals of clouds and sunshine, reaching a high of 67. Tomorrow night will be mostly cloudy with a low of 45. Looking ahead to Saturday, it'll be warmer with a mix of sun and clouds, reaching a high of 79. On Sunday, anticipate intervals of clouds and sunshine with a high of 82. And on Monday, the day will be partly sunny and very warm with a high of 89. For AccuWeather, I'm meteorologist Jason Catarina. 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

Classic Hits 93.3 and the Jake Michaels Morning Show. What do you know? It's Friday. Reason enough to celebrate? I think so. Thank you for tuning in this morning. Hope you can hang out with me for a while. I have got a great show lined up for you. Coming up this hour, I'll take a look at what's happening around the Susquehanna Valley this weekend. And I'll share with you what a recent survey says about the boomer generation's favorite restaurants.

0: Now, folks, by special request, we're going to take it a little old school. 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

0: Friday, and thank you for starting your morning with me, Jake Michaels, Classic Hits 93.3. We've made it to the weekend. Well, almost to the weekend. We just got to get through the work day. I've got a fun show lined up for you to help you get the day rolling. After 6 o'clock, be listening for another chance to qualify in the Spots Appliance Spring Spectacular Giveaway. And at 7:25, we'll fire up another round and name that number one for your shot to win. Barbara Evans filling in for Freddie Hammer today, keeping you connected with the local news and information that matters most right here at home. And, of course, I've got the best mix of the 70s, 80s, and well, even early 90s coming your way all morning long. We've got partly cloudy skies here this morning at 46 degrees. Should be a partly sunny day today with an afternoon high 67. This hour, I'll check out what's happening around the area this weekend. Plus, I'll tell you which restaurant chains baby boomers just can't get enough of. Stick around. It's going to be a great morning.
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3: 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And today I'm here with my son, Killian.
4: Hello.
3: You gotta speak up because
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3: All right, Killian, what are some ways that kids can be safe while riding a scooter?
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4: Wear bright clothes so then drivers can see you and not run into you.
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3: And red lights.
4: Oh. 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
3: Okay.
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3: Wear
4: a helmet and protective pads. 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
3: I like it. 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Thank you very much.
4: Bye. Valley
5: Weather. Your AccuWeather forecast. Tonight, expect a shower in the area this evening. Otherwise, it will be cloudy with a low of 46. Tomorrow will bring intervals of clouds and sunshine, reaching a high of 67. Tomorrow night will be mostly cloudy with a low of 45. Looking ahead to Saturday, it'll be warmer with a mix of sun and clouds, reaching a high of 79. On Sunday, anticipate intervals of clouds and sunshine with a high of 82. And on Monday, the day will be partly sunny and very warm with a high of 89. For AccuWeather, I'm meteorologist Jason Catarina.

Number one for classic hits, 93.3. Summer jobs are heating up, and apparently so are interview stories. A new survey says 36% of people admit they've lied during a job interview. Did you ever do that? Younger job seekers, they're leading the way. So if somebody says they're proficient in Excel, there's a decent chance they mean they once opened a spreadsheet by accident.

0: at 5:35. We've got partly cloudy skies and 46 degrees. Classic hits, 93.3. What's happening? The Stonestown American Legion, post 601. They host live music with the Country Express Band on Saturday, tomorrow, 7 p.m. until 10 p.m., 1433 Champion Hill Road in Muncie Valley. Enjoy a night of live country music, dancing, and great company. $5 cover charge will be collected at the door. The kitchen will be open from 4 until 9 with plenty of food available before and during the show. The event is open to the public, and everybody is invited for an evening of entertainment and community fun. For Paw's Sake, PA invites you to a fun-filled dog festival. That's happening tomorrow from 11 a.m. until 3 p.m. at Brown Avenue Park, 50 Brown Avenue in Milton. The nonprofit Animal Shelters event features food, local vendors, music, basket raffles, live demonstrations, a doggy fashion show, and much more. A great day for families and dog lovers alike, all while supporting local animals in need. And the Muncie American Legion, post 268, Sons of the American Legion are holding a clam bake. That's happening tomorrow as well, 515 Legion Road in Muncie. The event gets underway at 1 o'clock. 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You can also enjoy a crossbow raffle, small games of chance, a cash bar, 50-50 jolly, and music from DJ Donnie. 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

0: 5:46. Good morning, Classic Hits 93.3. Partly cloudy and 46 degrees. Looking for partly sunny skies today with an afternoon high of around 67. Apparently, boomers have officially picked their favorite restaurant chains. And honestly, this feels like a list, like a road trip from 1997. A new ranking from Cheapism says boomers, well, they still love places like Olive Garden, Cracker Barrel, Texas Roadhouse, and Red Lobster. Basically, if the restaurant has unlimited breadsticks, rocking chairs out front, or peanuts on the floor, boomers are all in. And honestly, they may be onto something, you know? Boomers say they like restaurants where the portions are big. The booths are comfortable. The parking is easy, and nobody's trying to turn, you know, dinner into a nightclub experience. Nothing worse than trying to, you know, have a nice, enjoyable dinner and having going on in the background, right? Plus, if the menu has meatloaf, pot roast, or an early bird special, forget it. They're going to be regulars for life. What do you think? Are any of those your favorite restaurant chains? I have to admit, the only time I ever go to Red Lobster is all-you-can-eat shrimp, because I can down a lot of shrimp, and I enjoy it. But there you go. Olive Garden, Cracker Barrel, Texas Roadhouse, and Red Lobster. Haven't been to either one of those in quite some time. All right, I got water cooler audio for you, the hottest trending sound bites on the planet, and the stuff you're going to be talking about at the water cooler.
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Happy Friday and good morning, Classic Hits 93.3 and the Jake Michaels Morning Show with you. Who is ready to get to the weekend? Looks like it's going to be a decent one, too. The last weekend before the long Memorial Day weekend. Coming up this morning, a chance to win at 7:25 with Name That Number One. And, of course, more chances to get in on the winning with the Spots Appliance Spring Spectacular Giveaway. Don't go anywhere. Freddie Hammer up next with the local news that matters to you.

0: Classic Hits 93.3, 7 minutes after 6 o'clock. We've got partly cloudy skies here on this Friday morning, the 15th of May. We're at 46 degrees, and I have to apologize right out of the gate because Barbara Evans is in. And I just said, I'm not apologizing for you. I'm apologizing to you because I just said a few moments ago, Freddie Hammer in with local. I'm just so used to saying Freddie Hammer. Well, And I said Freddie Hammer.
1: She's with me in spirit today as she has the day off.
0: Yes. Freddie does have a well-deserved day off today. And Barbara Evans has kindly stepped in to cover the news for us. So we are much appreciative of that. How are you doing this morning?
1: I'm very well. Thank you very much, Jake. How about you?
0: I'm doing okay. Got any exciting plans for the weekend? Because I ask, it's going to be nice weather-wise.
1: I'm a garden person. I can't wait to get out. I've already put some plants in the garden.
0: All right.
1: They haven't been happy with these colder temperatures.
0: I was going to just ask you, how are they doing with these cold overnights we've had?
1: Yeah, they're a little just stunned right now.
0: Sure.
1: But I just get going on them. I even start plants from seed in my basement under grow lights.
0: Oh, wow.
1: So it's a thing.
0: So you really are into this.
1: Well, it became my COVID hobby. In 2000, I just needed something to feel good about.
0: Sure, sure.
1: So I started growing plants inside, and I'm looking forward to some gardening.
0: So you just doing like plants? Are you doing like vegetable plants?
1: Well, unfortunately, we don't have enough sunshine in our backyard to really do good plants and, you know, vegetable plants.
0: Okay.
1: So I just do posies and things.
0: All right, nice.
1: Yeah, shade plants.
0: It's a fun hobby.
1: So what are you going to do this weekend?
0: I've got my nephew's college graduation party to go to tomorrow.
1: Mm-hmm.
0: And then Sunday, it's wash the house. Got to get out the pressure washer and wash the house.
1: Nice.
0: Yeah.
1: Are you going to have to wear like a wetsuit or become totally soaked?
0: Yeah, you get soaked doing it, but you know, it is what it is. I wash the house once a year and it's due. We just had a new roof put on, so it's time to clean.
1: It's got to look pretty.
0: Got to get cleaned up. So that's my weekend.
1: Well, it sounds great. The weather is going to be pretty good this weekend, and next week we're headed into those warmer temperatures.
0: Yeah, close to 90 next week. All right, what you got coming up for us in the news this morning?
1: Well, a Fairfield Township man is facing charges after allegedly assaulting his fiance, and the Williamsport Regional Airport's going to make some improvements with a new $900,000 federal grant. All that and more coming up with WBZ Sports after Fox News.
2: I'm Deborah Valentine. President Donald Trump is on his way back to the United States following meetings with China's President Xi Jinping during a three-day summit in Beijing. President Trump says fantastic business deals were made during the visit.
3: This has been an incredible visit. I think a lot of good has come of it. We've made some fantastic trade deals, great for both countries.
2: President Trump also says China's president has agreed Iran must not have a nuclear program and that China will not sell weapons to Tehran and will work to help end the conflict with Iran. China's president visits the U.S. in September. Africa's CDC, the continent's top public health body, today confirmed a new Ebola outbreak in Congo's remote Ituri province, with 246 suspected cases and 65 deaths recorded so far. 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
1: Good morning. I'm Barbara Evans for Freddie Hammer with his 93.3 WBZD update. State police say a Fairfield Township man is facing charges after allegedly assaulting his fiance during a domestic dispute while their young child was nearby. Investigators say 37-year-old Joshua Lewis Cook punched the woman in the face while she was holding the couple's 5-year-old child inside their Country Lane home in April. Police also allege Cook later picked the woman up and slammed her onto a hardwood floor several times. Cook faces child endangerment and assault charges and has been released on $15,000 bail. The Williamsport Regional Airport has received a $900,000 federal grant to rehabilitate part of Taxiway B and improve airfield operations. Airport officials say the FAA funding will help extend the life of about 2,500 feet of pavement while improving safety and reliability for aircraft traffic. Leaders say the airport plays an important role for regional businesses, travelers, medical flights, and visitors attending events like the Little League World Series. A sustainable move-out effort is underway again at Bucknell University to help local families and students in need. The annual Sustainable Move-Out Program runs through May 18th in partnership with the Union Snyder Community Action Agency and Dig Furniture Bank. Students are encouraged to donate non-perishable food, gently used furniture, household items, and winter clothing instead of throwing them away during move-out week. Donations are being collected at several campus locations in Lewisburg. And starting June 5th, Pennsylvania drivers caught using a handheld phone behind the wheel will face a $50 fine plus court costs and fees under Paul Miller's law. The law bans holding or using a phone while driving, even when stopped at a red light or in traffic. Drivers can still use hands-free technology for calls, GPS, and music, and phones may be used to contact emergency responders. Police spent the past year issuing warnings, but full enforcement now begins statewide June 5th. Pennsylvania's existing texting while driving ban also remains in effect, with tougher penalties possible in serious crashes. And in WBZD sports, high school baseball from yesterday, Williamsport over Holy Redeemer 12-1, and softball action, Williamsport over Bald Eagle Area 3-0. Muncie took Benton 32-22, Jersey Shore over Danville 6-4, and Hughesville North Penn Liberty. Hughesville won 4 and North Penn Liberty 3. That one took 9 innings.
4: Snedeker here from WNEP-TV. Highs yesterday were only in the 50s and low 60s. That's 10, 20 degrees below average. We got to get out of this thing, and we will today. It's going to go partly sunny, about 68. I'm loving it. Overnight tonight, 45. Tomorrow, 75 to 80, partly sunny. There's going to be a few scattered showers late in the day, but again, only passing. Don't let it ruin your plans. Sunday, partly sunny, 80 or better. The rest, my friend, is up to you. Make it a good weekend.
0: Joe, thank you so much. 6:13. We've got about 45 degrees under partly cloudy skies. The Watsontown American Legion Auxiliary Unit 323. 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
9: 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Good morning to you, Classic Hits 93.3 and the Jake Michaels Morning Show at 24 minutes after 6 o'clock on this Friday, May 15th. 230 days left in the year. Today, National Chocolate Chip Day. Also, National Slider Day, Bring Flowers to Someone Day, and it's International Men Can Wear Dresses Day. Okay. 10 more days until Memorial Day and lottery over the weekend. Tonight's Mega Millions worth $251 million. The Powerball coming up tomorrow night worth $86 million. Good luck if you're playing.
10: And now we open the book on this date in history.
9: Let's go back first to the year 1911. The U.S. Supreme Court ordered the dissolution of Standard Oil, ruling it was a monopoly in violation of the Sherman Antitrust Act. In 1940, McDonald's opened its first restaurant in San Bernardino. Joe DiMaggio began his record 56-game hitting streak on this date in 1941. And then it was on this date in 1953, world heavyweight champion Rocky Marciano collected his 44th pro boxing victory, knocking out former champ Jersey Joe Wolcott at Chicago Stadium in 2 minutes, 25 seconds of the first round. That was a quick knockout. In 1967, Paul McCartney first met Linda Eastman at the London nightclub, The Bag of Nails, at a Georgie Fame and Blue Fame's show. Linda was in town on a photo assignment and sitting at a table with members of the Animals when Paul introduced himself. They would, of course, later go on to marry. In 1972, Alabama governor and segregation symbol George C. Wallace was shot and left paralyzed by Arthur Bremer while campaigning for the Democratic presidential nomination at a Maryland shopping center. And then Nolan Ryan threw the first of his record 7 career no-hitters on this date in 1973. Jump ahead to the year 1991, U.S. President George H.W. Bush takes Queen Elizabeth II to an Oakland A's Baltimore Orioles game in 2007. Ike Turner spent a day in a Los Angeles jail over a mistaken warrant. And lastly, in 2010, Jessica Watson, at 16 years of age, became the youngest person to sail solo, nonstop, and unassisted around the world. What an accomplishment. Happened on this day in history.
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0: 93.3, you are caller number 9. Congratulations. What's your name?
1: John.
0: John, where are you from?
1: Elysburg.
0: All right, John, you are qualified to be a winner in the Spot Supply and Spring Spectacular Giveaway. Congratulations.
1: Oh, thanks. That's great.
0: All righty, John is qualified to win that grand prize package valued at over $2,700 from Spot Appliance. 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Keep listening for the cue to call. We want you to get qualified to be a winner as well. Head on over to WBZD.com for all the rules, regs, and details. It's partly sunny. We got a bit of a breeze here this morning. We're at 46 degrees, expected to warm up to near 70 today.
2: Good morning. I'm Barbara Evans for Freddie Hammer with this 93.3 WBZD update. President Trump is returning from a trip to China, and state police have charged 44-year-old Jason Wade McKitko of Lock Haven with attempted homicide following a violent confrontation Monday evening in Woolrich. According to NorthCentralPA.com, McKitko allegedly tried to hit another man with his pickup truck at a high rate of speed, then chased the victim with a small axe after getting out of the vehicle. Police say the victim

0: solutions. Commissioner Scott Metzger says government alone can't solve the problem, stressing the need for stronger parenting, accountability, and community partnerships. Commissioners also noted juvenile probation costs in the county have more than doubled this year, rising over to $5 million. Governor Josh Shapiro is calling on the U.S. Department of Agriculture to provide disaster relief for Pennsylvania farmers impacted by April's damaging freeze. State officials estimate specialty crop losses could reach up to $200 million after freezing temperatures devastated orchards and farms across the state. Shapiro says faster federal action is needed so growers can begin filing crop insurance claims and recover from catastrophic losses. And a Columbia County student is being recognized statewide for helping raise awareness about Lyme disease prevention. Mallory Spies took first place in the first and second grade category of Pennsylvania's annual Protect, Check, and Remove student art competition held each year. Her poster features ticks dressed as police officers, along with crime scene tape and safety tips for avoiding tick bites. More than 145 entries were submitted from across the state. Spies' winning artwork is now on display in the east wing of the Pennsylvania State Capitol through the end of May. And in sports, baseball action in high school around here, Williamsport over Holy Redeemer 12-1. And softball action, Williamsport defeating Bald Eagle Area 3-0. Muncie over Benton 32-22. Jersey Shore over Danville 6-4. And it was Hughesville over North Penn Liberty 4-3 in a game that went 9 innings. Valley
1: weather. Snedeker here from WNEP TV. Highs yesterday were only in the 50s and low 60s. That's 10, 20 degrees below average. We got to get out of this thing, and we will today. It's going to go partly sunny, about 68. I'm loving it. Overnight tonight, 45. Tomorrow, 75 to 80, partly sunny. There's going to be a few scattered showers late in the day, but again, only passing. Don't let it ruin your plans. Sunday, partly sunny, 80 or better. The rest, my friend, is up to you. Make it a good weekend.
2: Thanks, Joe. We got a bit of a breeze under partly cloudy skies, 46 degrees. Looking for a fun and creative weekend outing? Well, don't miss the Central Pennsylvania Fiber Festival. It's happening tomorrow and Sunday from 10 till 4 at the Lycoming County Fairgrounds in Hughesville. 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

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The answer might explain why everybody seems to be so stressed out lately.

0: 651, good morning, Classic Hits 93.3, and the Jake Michaels Morning Show. You know what adults need more of? Fun. Actual, honest-to-goodness fun. That, according to a new survey, 48% of us say our lives need more fun. And honestly, the other 52% are probably too busy folding laundry to answer the question. Come on, have some fun! The study found 89% of people believe having fun with others helps build stronger relationships. But 12% can't even remember the last time they had a completely free day to enjoy themselves. Which is kind of sad, isn't it? I mean, come on. We got to have some fun. Here's the big number. The average person says they'd love an extra 17 hours a week just for fun. I mean, come on. That's like asking for a bonus part-time life. 17 hours a week just for fun? Whew. So what would we do with all that extra time? Most people said they'd watch TV. Come on. If you got 17 extra hours to have fun, don't sit on the couch watching TV. Get outside and live a little. Hang out with family and friends. Go out to eat. Enjoy the outdoors. Dive into some hobbies. Play some games. Don't turn on the TV. Anyway, today's reminder is simple. Stop waiting for someday to have fun. Even an hour counts. Have some fun today. It's not that hard to do. Joe Snedeker likes to have fun. What do you got for us weather-wise, Joe?
1: Hi, folks, and good Friday. Another awesome day to be alive, although everyone's in a funk. Snedeker here from WNEP-TV. Highs yesterday were only in the 50s and low 60s. That's 10, 20 degrees below average. We got to get out of this thing, and we will today. It's going to go partly sunny, about 68. I'm loving it. Overnight tonight, 45. Tomorrow, 75 to 80, partly sunny. There's going to be a few scattered showers late in the day, but again, only passing. Don't let it ruin your plans. Sunday, partly sunny, 80 or better. It's been a while since we had 80 on the weekend, so you better appreciate it. Next week, above average temperatures, Monday, Tuesday, Wednesday, into the 80s, maybe even upper 80s, and it's going to get humid too. How long before those people come out complaining? No room to complain. It's been so long. So mid to upper 80s, Tuesday, Wednesday, sunshine, a few scattered thunderstorms. That should be about it. The rest, my friend, is up to you. Make it a good weekend.
0: Thank you so much, Joe. Yesterday, yeah, we only made it up to 51 yesterday, and the low was 45, so not much of a difference there. Winds today out of the northwest at about 9 miles per hour. The probability of precipitation is 19%. Our sunrise was at 5:50. Our sunset going to be at 8:20. There is a bit of a breeze here this morning at the studios at Northway and 4 Mile under partly cloudy skies. We're at 47 degrees.
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Your home for the 80s and classic hits, 93.3. And apparently the new relationship milestone, it's not meeting the parents. It's talking prenups by day number three. A New York divorce lawyer says couples should bring it up early, maybe right after appetizers and before dessert. Hey, nothing says romance like pass the mozzarella sticks and let's discuss asset protection. Although, honestly, if somebody orders the lobster on the first date, maybe the prenup talk should happen before the breadsticks arrive.

0: Classic Hits, 93.3, 8 minutes after 7 o'clock. Kind of cloudy skies here this morning. We're going to warm up today to near 70. I'll take that. We're at 48 right now under partly sunny skies this afternoon. We've got Barbara Evans filling in for the vacationing Freddie Hammer today. Barbara, what do you got coming up for us in the news?
1: Well, a Fairfield Township man is facing charges after allegedly assaulting his fiance and $900,000 in federal grant money coming to the Williamsport Regional Airport. All that in WBZD Sports coming up after the news.
2: Fox News, I'm Chris DeMeo. President Trump and Chinese President Xi Jinping ending their latest meeting. They had spoken about the Strait of Hormuz and Taiwan.
3: He wanted to tell President Trump that the number one priority for U.S. and Chinese relations is that China can basically do whatever they want with Taiwan, and they do not want any interference from the United States government if they choose to make a military move.
2: Fox's Peter Ducey. At least four people are dead after a small plane crash in southern New Mexico.
4: The FAA revealing the plane operated by TransAero Medevac was traveling from Roswell to Sierra Blanca Regional Airport.
2: Fox's Kristen Goodwin. The FAA and NTSB are investigating. President Volodymyr Zelensky says 24 people have died in a missile attack on a Kyiv apartment building. 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
1: Good morning. I'm Barbara Evans for Freddie Hammer with this 93.3 WBZD update. State police say a Fairfield Township man is facing charges after allegedly assaulting his fiance during a domestic dispute while their young child was nearby. Investigators say 37-year-old Joshua Lewis Cook punched the woman in the face while she was holding the couple's 5-year-old child inside their Country Lane home in April. Police also allege Cook later picked the woman up, slammed her onto the hardwood floor several times, and now Cook faces child endangerment and assault charges and has been released on $15,000 bail. The Williamsport Regional Airport has received a $900,000 federal grant to rehabilitate part of Taxiway B and improve airfield operations. Airport officials say the FAA funding will extend the life of about 2,500 feet of pavement while improving safety and reliability for airport traffic. Leaders say the airport plays an important role for regional businesses, travelers, medical flights, and visitors attending events like the Little League World Series. A sustainable move-out effort is underway again at Bucknell University to help local families and students in need. The annual Sustainable Move-Out Program runs through May 18th in partnership with the Union Snyder Community Action Agency and Dig Furniture Bank. Students are encouraged to donate non-perishable food, gently used furniture, household items, and winter clothing instead of throwing them away during move-out week. Donations are being collected at several campus locations in Lewisburg. And starting June 5th, Pennsylvania drivers caught using handheld phones behind the wheel will face $50 fines plus court costs and fees under Paul Miller's law. The law bans holding or using a phone while driving, even when stopped at a red light or in traffic. Drivers can still use hands-free technology for calls, GPS, and music, and phones may be used to contact emergency responders. Police spent the past year issuing warnings, but full enforcement now begins statewide June 5th. Pennsylvania's existing texting while driving ban also remains in effect, with tougher penalties possible in serious crashes. In sports locally, Williamsport over Holy Redeemer in high school baseball 12-1, and high school softball, Williamsport over Bald Eagle Area 3-0, Muncie over Benton 32-22, and Jersey Shore defeating Danville 6-4.
5: Valley weather. Snedeker here from WNEP-TV. Highs yesterday were only in the 50s and low 60s. That's 10, 20 degrees below average. We got to get out of this thing, and we will today. It's going to go partly sunny, about 68. I'm loving it. Overnight tonight, 45. Tomorrow, 75 to 80, partly sunny. There's going to be a few scattered showers late in the day, but again, only passing. Don't let it ruin your plans. Sunday, partly sunny, 80 or better. The rest, my friend, is up to you. Make it a good weekend.
0: Joe, thank you. 12 minutes after 7 o'clock, we've got cloudy skies and 48 degrees. South Williamsport United Methodist Church and Messiah Lutheran Church invite the community to a special baccalaureate service honoring the South Williamsport Area High School Class of 2026. It's happening on Sunday, May 31st, 7 p.m. at Messiah Lutheran Church. Graduating seniors and their families are encouraged to attend this interfaith Christian worship service, recognizing the accomplishments of the class of 2026. All graduating seniors will be recognized, and those attending will receive a small gift during the service. A reception with light refreshments will follow in the church fellowship hall. Please RSVP the total number attending, including the graduates, by Sunday, May 24th, by emailing swumc@comcast.net or text 570-419-2283. 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

0: 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Congratulations. 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
0: 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Get all the rules, regs, and details on how you can play along at WBZD.com. It is 24 minutes after 7 o'clock. We've got cloudy skies and 48 degrees.
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0: 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I need the name of the song, and I need the name of the artist or the band that performs it.
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0: Exciting things are happening at Antlers on the Water, 610 Antlers Lane in Williamsport. Tonight, it's the Just All Right Band from 8 p.m. until 11 p.m. Then come back tomorrow night for Trip the Light from 8 p.m. until 11 p.m. And enjoy Sunday brunch with live entertainment from Jake and Friends from 11 a.m. until 1 p.m. Antlers on the Water is Central PA's premier entertainment destination. 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
0: .93.3, can you name that number one? I need the name of the song and I need the name of the artist or the band that performs it.
1: Got to be Billie Jean, Michael Jackson.
0: Yeah, released by Epic Records on January 2nd of 1983 as the second single from his sixth studio album, Thriller. The song would be a number one hit song for 7 weeks in March and April of 83. Congratulations, you're a winner. What's your name?
1: Oh, my name's Chris from Williamsport.
0: All right, Chris, I got that morning show fun pack for you for playing along. Congratulations.
1: Thank you.

More music in the morning. Classic Hits 93.3. Chicken tenders are officially the latest fast food battleground. A new ranking from Eat This, Not That says the best tenders right now come from Dave's Hot Chicken, which we don't have any of those around here. Raising Cane's at number 2. We don't have any of those either. And Chick-fil-A coming in at number 3. Well, McDonald's new McCrispy strips, they're getting some pretty mixed reviews. Apparently, the chicken wars are no longer about the sandwich. It's all about who's got the best tenders and dipping sauce.

0: 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It's 7:37 under cloudy skies. We're at about 48 degrees. 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
2: Good morning, I'm Barbara Evans, and for Freddie Hammer with this 93.3 WBZD update. President Trump is concluding a trip to China after meeting with President Xi Jinping. State police have charged 44-year-old Jason Wade McKitko of Lock Haven with attempted homicide following a violent confrontation Monday evening in Woolridge. According to NorthCentralPA.com, McKitko allegedly tried to hit another man with his pickup truck at a high rate of speed, then chased the victim with a small axe after getting out of the vehicle. Police say the victim retrieved a firearm, causing both men to flee. Based on interviews and surveillance video, prosecutors approved multiple charges, including a

0: relationships. Commissioners also noted juvenile probation costs in the county have more than doubled this year, rising to over $5 million. Governor Josh Shapiro is calling on the U.S. Department of Agriculture to provide disaster relief for Pennsylvania farmers impacted by April's damaging freeze. State officials estimate specialty crop losses could reach up to $200 million after freezing temperatures devastated orchards and farms across the state. Shapiro says faster federal action is needed so growers can begin filing crop insurance claims and recover from catastrophic losses. And a Columbia County student is being recognized statewide for helping raise awareness about Lyme disease prevention. Mallory Spies took first place in the first and second grade category of Pennsylvania's annual Protect, Check, and Remove student art competition. Her poster featured ticks dressed as police officers, along with crime scene tape and safety tips for avoiding tick bites. More than 145 entries were submitted from across the state, and Spies' winning artwork is now on display in the east wing of the Pennsylvania State Capitol through the end of May. And in sports, local action, Williamsport over Holy Redeemer 12-1 in boys high school baseball. Softball action, Williamsport over Bald Eagle Area 3-0. Muncie over Benton 32-22. Jersey Shore defeating Danville 6-4. And Hughesville over North Penn Liberty 4-3 in a game that went 9 innings. Valley
1: weather. Snedeker here from WNEP-TV. Highs yesterday were only in the 50s and low 60s. That's 10, 20 degrees below average. We got to get out of this thing, and we will today. It's going to go partly sunny, about 68. I'm loving it. Overnight tonight, 45. Tomorrow, 75 to 80, partly sunny. There's going to be a few scattered showers late in the day, but again, only passing. Don't let it ruin your plans. Sunday, partly sunny, 80 or better. The rest, my friend, is up to you. Make it a good weekend.
2: Joe, thank you so much. We've got cloudy skies, 49 degrees. The Jersey Shore Historical Society invite you to a unique cemetery walking tour. It's happening on Saturday, May 30th at 6 o'clock at the Jersey Shore Cemetery. That, of course, located at 1103 Locust Street in Jersey Shore. Now, the tour will focus on the symbols and engravings found on historic headstones and will begin at the Soldiers and Sailors Monument in the center of the cemetery. You're encouraged to wear comfortable walking shoes as this is a walking tour. The event will be held rain or shine. 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From our streets to your speakers, this is Hometown Radio.
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All the classics, one station, 93.3, and it turns out you may not need that magical 10,000-step goal after all. A new study says there's a different number that could actually help keep the weight off long-term, and honestly, sounds a whole lot more doable. I'll tell you the number coming up next.

0: Hit after hit, the perfect playlist, classic hits, 93.3. It's 7:51, and a new study may have just made fitness feel a little less intimidating. Researchers looked at nearly 4,000 people in weight loss programs and found that the sweet spot for keeping weight off long term was actually around 8,500 steps a day, not the 10,000. 8,500. Now, here's the interesting part. Walking more didn't really help people lose weight faster at first. Researchers say those early pounds mostly come from changing what you eat. But the people who stayed active and kept hitting those steps, they were way more likely to keep the weight off months later. Now, I had a weight loss journey. It was many, many, many years ago. And for me, portion control, that's what did it for me. Now, obviously, exercise. I did walk every day on a treadmill, but portion control is where it really worked for me. And I still do walk every day on a treadmill. I try to clock at least 5 miles on a treadmill a day. That's just me. I like to get my steps in. Even better, though, every extra 1,000 steps that you take above 8,500 helps a little bit more. So basically, you know, even going out for a little evening walk now that the weather's getting nicer might be doing more for you than you actually think. And suddenly, you know, 8,500 steps sounds a little bit more friendlier than chasing 10,000 every single day. Although, if you really put your mind to it, you can hit that 10,000 mark. Shouldn't be a problem. Storm Tracker 16 Valley Weather Details, partly sunny today. 68 for a high, partly cloudy tonight. We'll drop to about 45. Sun and clouds tomorrow, warmer day with an afternoon high near 80. Right now, we've got cloudy skies and 50 degrees.
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Classic Hits 93.3. You know what time of the morning it is. Time for a Jinx Fast Fact. And here's something sweet to chew on. Chocolate chips were actually invented by accident. Back in the 1930s, Ruth Wakefield was baking at the Toll House Inn when she chopped up a Nestle chocolate bar, expecting it to melt into the dough. Instead, the pieces kind of held their shape, and the chocolate chip cookie was born. Nestle loved the idea so much, they reportedly gave Ruth a lifetime supply of chocolate in exchange for printing her recipe on the package. Honestly, that may be the greatest business deal in dessert history. Happy National Chocolate Chip Day.

0: Cloudy and breezy at 7 minutes after 8 o'clock. 51 degrees, classic hits, 93.3 as we head into Friday. Don't forget about our traffic reports from 3 until 5. We're going to let you know what's going to slow you down out there, whether it's an accident or road construction. And, well, we all know, Barbara, this is the time of the year for road construction.
1: It is.
0: 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What do you got coming up for us in the news this morning, Barbara?
1: Well, a Fairfield Township man is facing charges after allegedly assaulting his fiance. And good news that the airport gets $900,000 to rehabilitate one of their taxiways. That and a lot more coming up after Fox News.
2: News. I'm CJ Papa. The van in China plays when President Trump steps onto Air Force One for the flight back to the White House.
3: We did discuss a red. We feel very similar to a red. We want that to end. We don't want them to have a nuclear weapon.
2: The president says China's leader Xi Jinping offered to help negotiate an end to the war and reopening of the Strait of Hormuz. But what about a potentially thorny issue?
4: She said very early on that the number one issue between the U.S. and China was Taiwan, the independently governed island that China lays claim to. His language was pretty pointed in that regard, but there's no indication that U.S. policy toward Taiwan has changed.
2: Fox's Doug Luzada reporting. Wall Street looking for another banner day. The Dow closing back over 50,000 on Thursday. 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
1: I'm Barbara Evans in for Freddie Hammer with this 93.3 WBZD update. State police say a Fairfield man is facing charges after allegedly assaulting his fiance during a domestic dispute while their child was nearby. Investigators say 37-year-old Joshua Lewis Cook punched the woman in the face while she was holding the couple's 5-year-old child with inside their Country Lane home in April. Police also allege Cook later picked the woman up, slammed her on a hardwood floor several times. Now Cook faces child endangerment and assault charges and has been released on $15,000 bail. The Williamsport Regional Airport has received a $900,000 federal grant to rehabilitate part of Taxiway B and improve airfield operations. Airport officials say the FAA funding will help extend the life of about 2,500 feet of pavement while improving safety and reliability for aircraft traffic. Leaders say the airport plays an important role for regional businesses, travelers, medical flights, and visitors attending events like the Little League World Series. A sustainable move-out effort is underway again at Bucknell University to help local families and students in need. The annual Sustainable Move-Out Program runs through May 18th in partnership with the Union Snyder Community Action Agency and Dig Furniture Bank. Students are encouraged to donate non-perishable food, gently used furniture, household items, and winter clothing instead of throwing them away during move-out week. Donations are being collected at several campus locations in Lewisburg. And starting June 5th, Pennsylvania drivers caught using handheld phones behind the wheel will face a $50 fine plus court costs and fees. Under Paul Miller's law, the law bans holding or using a phone while driving, even when stopped at a red light or in traffic. Drivers can still use hands-free technology for calls, GPS, and music, and phones may be used to contact emergency responders. Police spent the past year issuing warnings, but full enforcement now begins statewide. Pennsylvania's existing texting while driving ban also remains in effect with tougher penalties possible in serious crashes. And in sports, high school action, baseball, Williamsport over Holy Redeemer 12-1, and high school softball, Williamsport over Bald Eagle Area 3-0, Muncie over Benton 32-22, Jersey Shore over Danville 6-4, and Hughesville over North Penn Liberty 4-3 in a game that went 9 innings.
5: Valley weather. Snedeker here from WNEP TV. Highs yesterday were only in the 50s and low 60s. That's 10, 20 degrees below average. We got to get out of this thing, and we will today. It's going to go partly sunny, about 68. I'm loving it. Overnight tonight, 45. Tomorrow, 75 to 80, partly sunny. There's going to be a few scattered showers late in the day, but again, only passing. Don't let it ruin your plans. Sunday, partly sunny, 80 or better. The rest, my friend, is up to you. Make it a good weekend.
0: Thank you so much, Joe. 12 minutes after 8 o'clock, cloudy skies and 51 degrees. And coming up in entertainment, Batman's sequel just added some major star power. A classic sci-fi favorite is finding a new streaming home. Billy Idol keeps racking up honors, and one legendary soul singer is being remembered after his passing. The entertainment update comes your way at 8:25.

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0: hit after hit, the perfect playlist, classic hits, 93.3. And thank you so much for tuning in to the Jake Michaels Morning Show this morning, spending a part of your day here with me. It means a lot. 24 minutes after 8 o'clock, still cloudy here this morning, 51 degrees. Hoping to see some sunshine today, an afternoon high reaching 68.
1: Lights, cameras, action!
0: The Batman Part 2 is starting to take shape, and the cast list is getting bigger. Robert Pattinson is returning as Batman slash Bruce Wayne, along with several stars from the first movie, including Jeffrey Wright as Jim Gordon, Andy Serkis as Alfred, and Colin Farrell as Penguin. The biggest new addition appears to be Sebastian Stan, who is reportedly playing Harvey Dent, the Gotham District Attorney who eventually becomes Two-Face. Scarlett Johansson is also joining the sequel in a mystery role that many fans believe could be Gilda Dent, Harvey's wife. The sequel is scheduled to hit theaters in October of next year, while filming is expected to begin later this year. And actor Jason Biggs and Jenny Mullen are separating after nearly 17 years of marriage. The American Pie actor and the writer-actress confirmed the split in a joint statement, saying the decision was loving and mutual and that they remain committed to co-parenting their two sons. And AMC Plus will become the exclusive U.S. streaming home for the beloved British sci-fi series Doctor Who, beginning on June 11th. The collection includes 13 seasons, totaling 176 episodes and specials. The lineup features performances by David Tennant, Matt Smith, Jodie Whittaker, Christopher Eccleston, and Peter Capaldi as the regenerating Time Lord. And the Library of Congress inducted 25 new recordings into the National Recording Registry, including Taylor Swift's 1989 and Beyoncé's Single Ladies, Put a Ring on It. These are the only entries from the 21st century, making them exceptionally rare editions. Other notable inductees include Weezer's Blue Album, Ray Charles's Modern Sounds in Country and Western Music, The Go-Go's Beauty and the Beat, and Jose Feliciano's Feliz Navidad. The selection spanned from 1944's Cocktails for Two by Spike Jones to Taylor Swift's 2014 album. And Billy Idol will receive a Lifetime Achievement Award at the American Music Awards on May 25th. The punk rock icon joins previous recipients Diana Ross and Rod Stewart in receiving this honor. The recognition comes weeks after Idol's Rock and Roll Hall of Fame induction alongside Phil Collins, Oasis, and Wu-Tang Clan. Queen Latifah hosts the show, airing live from MGM Grand Arena on CBS and Paramount Plus at 8 p.m. And finally, soul and blues legend Clarence Carter, best known for hits like Patches, Slip Away, and the raunchy fan favorite Strokin', has died at the age of 90. Reports say he passed away after health issues that included pneumonia. And that is your entertainment updates.
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0: 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Kelly will give it away this afternoon between 2 and 3 o'clock. The Stainless Steel Cafe Couture Oven with Air Fryer, valued at $449 from Spots Appliance. 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You can do that once per week. 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At 8:38, we've got cloudy skies. We're at 51 degrees, local news and sports with Barbara Evans, brought to you by the Senate Grill, 301 Grove Street in Williamsport. 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
3: Good morning, I'm Barbara Evans in for Freddie Hammer with his 93.3 WBZD update. State police have charged 44-year-old Jason Wade McKitko of Lock Haven with attempted homicide following a violent confrontation Monday evening in Woolridge. According to NorthCentralPA.com, McKitko allegedly tried to hit another man with his pickup truck, traveling at a high rate of speed, then chased the victim with a small axe after getting out of his vehicle. Police say the victim retrieved a firearm, causing both men to flee the scene. Based on interviews and surveillance video, prosecutors approved multiple charges, including attempted homicide and terroristic threats. McKitko was arrested the following day.

0: more than $1.5 million in federal funding has been secured to expand the Susquehanna Riverwalk. The grant will fund a 1.7-mile extension from Maynard Street to the Lycoming Creek Bikeway near West 3rd Street. Planned upgrades include improved bike and pedestrian safety features, a pedestrian bridge, ADA-accessible ramps, railroad crossing improvements, benches, signage, and landscaping. Flick says the project will improve outdoor recreation opportunities and expand access for residents and visitors across the region. And a Columbia County student is being recognized statewide for helping raise awareness about Lyme disease prevention. Marilee Spies took first place in the first and second grade category of Pennsylvania's annual Protect, Check, and Remove contest. Her poster featured ticks dressed as police officers, along with crime scene tape and safety tips for avoiding tick bites. More than 145 entries were submitted from across the state, and Spies' winning artwork is now on display in the east wing of the Pennsylvania State Capitol through the end of May. And in sports, Williamsport over Holy Redeemer 4-1 in high school baseball. High school softball, it was Williamsport over Bald Eagle Area 3-0. Muncie defeating Benton 32-22. Jersey Shore over Danville 6-4. And Hughesville over North Penn Liberty in 9 innings 4-3. Valley
1: weather. Snedeker here from WNEP-TV. Highs yesterday were only in the 50s and low 60s. That's 10, 20 degrees below average. We got to get out of this thing, and we will today. It's going to go partly sunny, about 68. I'm loving it. Overnight tonight, 45. Tomorrow, 75 to 80, partly sunny. There's going to be a few scattered showers late in the day, but again, only passing. Don't let it ruin your plans. Sunday, partly sunny, 80 or better. The rest, my friend, is up to you. Make it a good weekend.
2: Joe, thank you so much. At 8:42, 51 and cloudy. And coming up on Sunday morning, of course, it's our public affairs program hosted by our very own Freddie Hammer called In Touch. 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

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That's at 369 Broad Street in Montoursville. Come enjoy an entertaining and, well, informative look at history with the General John Burroughs Historical Society.

0: music in the morning with the Jake Michaels Morning Show. Classic hits, 93.3, 852, cloudy and 52 degrees. Hoping to see some sunshine here today. Partly sunny, an afternoon high getting up to around 68. And it's time for birthdays, brought to you by Diamond Square Market, West 4th Street in Williamsport. Actress Jamie Lynn Sigler from The Sopranos, celebrating 45 today. Actor, he was on the TV show Numbers. He was in the Santa Claus movies with Tim Allen. David Krumholtz is celebrating 48 today. Actor and son of Frank Zappa, Ahmet Zappa, is celebrating 52 today. Former NFL running back Emmitt Smith, the Dallas Cowboys, celebrating 57 today. George Brett, Hall of Fame baseball player, 73, producer, did albums for bands like U2, The Talking Heads, David Bowie, Devo, Coldplay. I'm talking about Brian Eno, celebrating 78 today. And counterculture icon, if you ever saw the Woodstock movie, I'm talking about Wavy Gravy. His real name is Hugh Romney. He is 90 today. Yeah, Wavy Gravy still kicking it. In the Susquehanna Valley, happy birthday to Eli Boyer, celebrating 11 today. Robert Merrill of Muncie, turning 40. Happy birthday. Coming up tomorrow from Loyal Sock, Tim Wagner celebrates. And then on Sunday, Mike and Gene Keller of Newberry, 18 years for those two together. Happy anniversary. Willie Webster from Bodines, he is celebrating just over the speed limit. And Thomas Smith of Muncie, turning 45 on Sunday. Happy birthday to our local celebs.
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0: Smitty from Muncie, congratulations. 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Congratulations.
1: Excellent. Thank you very much.
0: You are welcome there, Smitty. He's in the running to win that grand prize package valued at over $2,700 and our weekly prize. This week, the Stainless Steel Cafe Couture Oven with the air fryer valued at $449. Kelly will draw the winner out for that coming up this afternoon between 2 and 3 o'clock. You might be that winner if you're qualified. If not yet qualified, well, keep listening for the cue to call. Be caller number 9 when you hear it. 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Here's Steve Perry.

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0: Exciting things are happening at Antlers on the Water, 610 Antlers Lane in Williamsport. 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
8: Snedeker here from WNEP-TV. Highs yesterday were only in the 50s and low 60s. That's 10, 20 degrees below average. We got to get out of this thing, and we will today. It's going to go partly sunny, about 68. I'm loving it. Overnight tonight, 45. Tomorrow, 75 to 80, partly sunny. There's going to be a few scattered showers late in the day, but again, only passing. Don't let it ruin your plans. Sunday, partly sunny, 80 or better. The rest, my friend, is up to you. Make it a good weekend. 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

0: 80s and classic hits, 93.3. 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

0: on the power of love. Huey Lewis in the news, classic hits 93.3. As I head out the door, you'll feel the power of Kelly E. She's with you right up until 3 o'clock this afternoon, playing the best of the 70s, 80s, and early 90s just for you. And, of course, also playing my three songs at 11.25 and Kelly's Marketplace Price Check coming up as well. Have an awesome Friday. Have an awesome weekend. Thank you so much for making the Jake Michaels Morning Show a part of your day.
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0: As you probably heard, we're known for each song being even better than the last. 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

0: 93.3 WBZD, the cars. You might think, well, I bet you they're tired of thinking. I'm talking about those college students. A lot of college graduations happening over the weekend. You got Commonwealth University of Pennsylvania, and that includes Bloomsburg, Lock Haven, Mansfield, Penn College. They're graduating this weekend. Bucknell University, they're graduating on Sunday. So good luck to all those college graduates. Man, you got your whole life ahead of you. The world is your oyster, right? What do you want to be when you grow up? I still don't know what I want to be when I grow up. But good luck to you, all you college graduates, and best of luck to you. And keep it tuned right here. And with all that happening, you're bound to run into some traffic. So don't forget, you get those traffic reports. Backyard Broadcasting's traffic reports between 3 and 5 o'clock today with Maverick. 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

0: 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You got through. You're caller 9. What's your name?
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Can you believe we are going to have a sunny, dry Saturday? It's about time. That's a miracle right there. That's a miracle. Keith Kitchen in the background. He's excited, too. Here's Billy Idol, Dancing With Myself.

0: fun over tea all night long on 93.3 WBZD. Well, if you're looking for something fun to do tonight, it's Ash Carr Elementary Spring Fling. They're having that today from 5 until 7 o'clock. They're going to have a rain or shine, but I think you're going to have no rain. But you don't want to miss it. It's a community fun for everyone. They're going to have fire trucks there for the kids, bounce houses, games, activities, therapy dog. They're going to also have Teddy Lane Company, Tinsel with Corinne, The Last Link, and lots of stuff. Lots of stuff happening there, so you don't want to miss that, and food and all kinds of things. That's Ash Carr Elementary there in Hughesville. They're Spring Fling, and that's happening today from 5 till 7 o'clock. Coming up, we got My Three Songs, your weather, too. Everybody shout, turn up your
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7: weather. Snedeker here from WNEP TV. Highs yesterday were only in the 50s and low 60s. That's 10, 20 degrees below average. We got to get out of this thing, and we will today. It's going to go partly sunny, about 68. I'm loving it. Overnight tonight, 45. Tomorrow, 75 to 80, partly sunny. There's going to be a few scattered showers late in the day, but again, only passing. Don't let it ruin your plans. Sunday, partly sunny, 80 or better. The rest, my friend, is up to you. Make it a good weekend.
0: All right, sounds good. Mostly cloudy right now and 60 degrees at 1126. WBZD. It is time for My Three Songs. Three songs with a common theme is what you're going to get, and you got to figure out what they have in common. What connects them? Something in the lyrics, the title, the artist, colors, numbers. Maybe they're from the same state, the same country. So once you think you know what it is, you got to be caller five after the third song plays. You get it right, I'll hook you up with a WBZD prize pack and get you registered for that $25 gift card to the Watson Inn in Watsontown. We're going to draw a winner for that gift card coming up here around noonish. All right, so put your ears on. Your thinking cap. Put your thinking cap on and turn your ears up, I guess. Here we go. It's My Three Songs.

0: connection there. 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Got to be caller 5. You get that common theme right, you get the WBZD prize pack, and I'll get you in there and get you registered for the gift card at the Watson Inn in Watsontown. Caller 5 with the right answer wins. Good luck.
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7: I'm going to guess graduation or high school, college.
0: Yes, graduation. It's the time of year where high school, you know, they're going to be having graduations, college graduations, lots of them this weekend. Who am I talking to?
7: Jeremy Keezer.
0: All right, Jeremy, I had Timbuk3, my future's so bright, I got to wear shades. And yeah, Green Day, time of my life. And then Simple Minds, Don't You Forget About Me. So congratulations. We're going to hook you up with that prize pack and get you registered for that gift card to the Watson Inn. Where are you calling from, Jeremy?
7: Loyal Sock.

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0: 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Click on Kelly's Cafe. You can get your request in that way, too. And we have news. Barbara Evans filling in for Freddie Hammer today. She'll let us know what's going on. Coming up here, top of the hour, we also have Fox News.
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1: Fox News, I'm CJ Papa. President Trump spending part of his time flying home from China, chatting with reporters on Air Force One. He was asked if China's leader gave him a commitment to help reopen the Strait of Hormuz.
2: I'm not asking for any favors, because when you ask for favors, you have to do favors in return.
1: And President Trump believes this about China's President Xi when it comes to the waterway.
2: I think he will. I think automatically he'd like to see it opened up.
1: The sound bites from White House video. Before he did leave China, the president sat down with Fox's Brett Baer.
3: Did you underestimate the pain tolerance that Iran has?
4: I didn't underestimate anything. We hit them unbelievably hard.
1: Well, today is the final day on the job as the head of the Federal Reserve, Jay Powell, who will remain on the Board of Governors, something that has not happened for nearly a decade. Wall Street down big at this hour. 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
5: Mostly cloudy tonight with a low of 44. Good afternoon. I'm Barbara Evans for Freddie Hammer with his 93.3 WBZD News Update. The Clinton County DA's office has released new details in the arrest of an alleged local drug dealer. 41-year-old Vesta Jones was taken into custody April 28th by FBI agents and state police on a federal warrant for possession with intent to deliver. Authorities say Jones allegedly had over 1 pound of methamphetamine, along with prescription pills and drug paraphernalia tied to distribution. Jones remains in the Clinton County Correctional Facility awaiting federal arraignment and additional state charges. Representative Jamie Flick says more than $1.5 million in federal funding has been secured to expand the Susquehanna Riverwalk. The grant will fund a 1.7-mile extension from Maynard Street to the Lycoming Creek Bikeway near West 3rd Street. Planned upgrades include improved bike and pedestrian safety features, a pedestrian bridge, ADA-accessible ramps, railroad crossing improvements, benches, signage, and landscaping. Flick says the project will improve outdoor recreation opportunities and expand access for residents and visitors across the region. Lycoming County commissioners are calling for a community-wide response to growing juvenile crime and behavior issues in Williamsport. A public meeting is set for May 27th at 6 p.m. in the commissioner's boardroom at the 3rd Street Plaza in Williamsport. Officials want parents, schools, nonprofits, law enforcement, and local leaders to share ideas and try to come up with solutions. Pennsylvania College of Technology will hold 3 commencement ceremonies between this afternoon and tomorrow for more than 830 students petitioning to graduate after the spring 2026 semester. Students are expected to march in the ceremonies at the Journey Bank Community Arts Center. Lock Haven, Bloomsburg, and Mansfield campuses of Commonwealth University also graduate this weekend, and Bucknell University commencement is Sunday. Check online for live stream opportunities for each of the schools. And in sports, Major League Baseball action tonight. Some local favorites, Yankees versus the Mets, 7:10 on Apple TV. Phillies versus Pirates, 6:40 on MLB TV. And in NASCAR, it's the NASCAR All-Star Open and Race, Dover Speedway, Sunday at 2 o'clock. Coverage begins at noon on the Twin Valleys Talk Radio Network. I'm Barbara Evans for Freddie Hammer with this WBZD News Update.
6: Cafe. I'm playing back your requests. You gotta make them in order for me to play them. 327-9331. And it's time to draw a winner out for that gift card to the Watson Inn in Watson Town. A $25 gift card. This week, the winner is Melissa Newman. Woo woo! Melissa, you got that gift card. Good for you. Here's Club Nouveau. Lean on me. You can lean on me. I have broad shoulders, broad hips. I'm a broad person. I'm just a broad.

0: Busy Bee.
1: Hi, I have a request.
0: Sure, what do you want to hear?
1: Do you have What a Feeling, Flashdance by Irene Cara?
0: I sure do. Who are you? Where are you calling from?
1: Elise Reynolds from Muncie.

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2: Hey, how you doing, Kelly?
1: Good, how are you?
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1: I knew it was you, Roland.
2: Can I hear Smokey Robinson, Bees With You?

0: Smokey Robbins has like butter in it. Love Smokey Robbins and being with you. Going out to my good friend Roland today. So some movies playing this weekend. Let me see. You have Top Gun. The 40th anniversary. So they're showing Top Gun at the District Cinema at like Coming Valley this weekend. Other ones showing Mortal Kombat 2 is playing. You got The Sheep Detectives playing. What else is playing? The Devil Wears Prada 2. A lot of people going to see that. And of course, Michael. Michael's still there and still doing well. The Super Mario Galaxy movie. And that's just to name a few. There are others too, but you're going to win passes to the like coming or to the cinema. At the like Coming Valley, plus Utz brand snacks, ice cold Pepsi products. 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That's coming up here in just a few. So stick around and play and see if you can get the answer right. We have your weather coming up after the break, too.
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12: Valley weather. As we warm up today, we'll get into the mid-60s. By the end of the weekend, we'll be talking highs in the mid to low 80s on Sunday. So it's going to go from feeling like fall to summer in one weekend. Hi, it's Storm Tracker 16, Chief Meteorologist Kurt Aaron with your Central Pennsylvania forecast from WNEP-TV. 67 will be the high today. We'll see clearing to sunshine this afternoon. Nice start to the weekend. 46 will be the low overnight tonight. And then on Saturday, 80 will be the high. We'll have that mix of sun and clouds. Good day to get that yard work done. Sunday, we'll have a mix of sun and clouds. There will be the chance of an isolated shower and a high of 83.
0: Yard work, smart work. I'm going yard selling. Woo! They have them on Elliott Street. They have them up in Tools Run. I got another message saying White Deer. So, yeah, I'm excited about that. I hope you have some plans, too. Right now, it's cloudy and 63 at 1229. W.

No. The heat is not on. We've had to turn it on in May because we've had some cold mornings, cold nights, but hopefully that has passed and we're past it, beyond it. It's nice weather upon us. Here's Def Leppard.

0: 93.3 WBZD. Well, it is time for Marketplace Price Check. Did you ever get on Marketplace and look at some of the things and some of the prices? Don't get me wrong. I have found some good stuff on Marketplace, and I have purchased some good things on Marketplace. And I have put things on Marketplace for sale, but some of the stuff on there is nuts. So I went exploring. I found an item. And let's see if we can get an answer, a right answer today. BZD, hello.
1: Hi.
0: Hey, you ready to play Marketplace Price Check?
1: Yes.
0: Here we go. Guess what I found? You're not even going to believe it. I found lingerie. Two teddies. One's pink, one's black. That looks like a... Is that a... Ew! Okay, anyways, they're $20 each. $20 each. Lingerie. They said it was only worn one time. What in the... I'm disgusted. Would you buy something like that?
1: No.
0: All right, what do you think? Is that lower or higher? 20 pieces each for... used lingerie. What do you think?
1: Lower.
0: Is it lower? I don't even want to play this sound effect, but I'm going to.
2: Yes! Yes!
0: Yes! Yeah, let's make Brian just stop right there. Okay. Hey, you got it right. Yes. It is lower.
1: Yay.
0: Who am I talking to?
1: Caroline.
0: All right, Caroline. Well, congratulations, Caroline Strauss. You got yourself some passes to the District Cinema in Lake Coming Valley, some Utz snacks and Pepsi products. Just hang on so I can get your information, okay?
1: Okay.
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0: All right, Seymour, you're in there. 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Best of luck to you. 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
0: Seymour. I told him, I said, I haven't talked to any Seymours, I don't think, ever. I like the name Seymour. So good luck to him. Today, we're drawing a winner for the weekly prize after 2 o'clock. I would love this. It's a stainless steel cafe kosher oven with air fryer. 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Makes that much better. We'll find out who wins that, and they'll go back in there for the grand prize drawing, too, with our Spot Supplies Spring Spectacular. 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

to draw a winner for that weekly TGI Fridays gift card. This is just for making a request during Kelly's Cafe. You go in there for that drawing for the gift card. This week's winner is Cindy Crawford from Wisport. Congratulations. Cindy Crawford got herself a gift card at TGI Fridays. Right now, the Arithmetics.

0: ZD, so do you have plans for the weekend? It's supposed to be nice. So if you're out there running around, you know, sometimes you get a little hungry. Okay, I do. I get really hungry and you got to stop somewhere and grab something to eat. How about a pancake breakfast, huh? And it's for a great cause, Scout America Troop 38. Sunday, they're having a pancake breakfast to support them. It's 8 till noon, and it's going to be in the pavilion over here at St. Anne Catholic Church, just down the road from us here. So you'll be helping out, you know, the Boy Scouts, the local Scouts, and you'll be enjoying a great meal with your community. So, if you'd like to go, call me up. I got a pair of tickets for you. It's pancakes. I'm telling you, they sound so good right now. I love pancakes. They make me so happy. When my husband makes them, I know he's kissing up because he knows they're like my favorite thing. So if you want the pancake breakfast, two tickets, 570-327-9331 or 1-888-468-4933. It's for Sunday, 8 till noon at St. Anne Catholic Church.
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5: 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Tonight, it's the Just All Right Band from 8 p.m. until 11 p.m. Then come back tomorrow night for Trip the Light from 8 p.m. until 11 p.m. And enjoy Sunday brunch with live entertainment from Jake and Friends from 11 a.m. until 1 p.m. Antlers on the Water is Central PA's premier entertainment destination. 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
0: Congratulations to Kyle Samsel of Nesbitt and Margaret Sabatino from Williamsport. They each got a pair of tickets to go to that pancake breakfast over there at St. Anne. If you get a chance to go, go and support a great cause. That's Sunday 8 till noon. Valley weather.
7: As we warm up today, we'll get into the mid-60s. By the end of the weekend, we'll be talking highs in the mid to low 80s on Sunday. So it's going to go from feeling like fall to summer in one weekend. Hi, it's Storm Tracker 16, Chief Meteorologist Kurt Aaron with your Central Pennsylvania forecast from WNEP-TV. 67 will be the high today. We'll see clearing to sunshine this afternoon. Nice start to the weekend. 46 will be the low overnight tonight. And then on Saturday, 80 will be the high. We'll have that mix of sun and clouds. Good day to get that yard work done. Sunday, we'll have a mix of sun and clouds. There will be the chance of an isolated shower and a high of 83.
0: All right, thanks, Kurt. Cloudy and 65 right now and 124. 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

Breeze on 93.3 WBZD. Not summer, but at least it's going to warm up. We are looking at a beautiful weekend in the South Susquehanna Valley. Make plans to get out there and enjoy it. Go yard selling like I do. Just stay out of my way. I see a bargain, I'm going to tell you, I'll run you over. I don't care how old you are either. I'm going in for that deal. Here's Wayne Chong.

0: 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If someone stole my lunch, I'm going to tell you what, that's reason to, like, throw hands. I'm just saying. You take my lunch, and I'm going to be ticked.
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goodbye to you on 93.3 WBZ. So I'm reading here in a new survey. It revealed that Gen Zers, ages 14 to 29, they're the most likely to steal lunches at work. 65% of Gen Zers admit to stealing chocolate bar or candy bar from an employee, a coworker, I should say. 52% admit to stealing a sandwich. And 20% of people said they admit to swiping a sandwich because their lunch was bland. How are you going to steal

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0: BZD, you're caller 9. What's your name?
1: Wow.
0: Hello, you're the right caller. What's your name?
1: Colton.
0: Colton, where are you calling from?
1: Beach Creek.
0: All right, we got you in there and got you registered. Calling for a spot supply and spring spectacular. Doing the drawing for that weekly prize today after 2 o'clock, so good luck to you. Just hang on, okay?
1: Thank you. Yep.
0: All right, we'll find out who wins that weekly prize, like I said, after 2 o'clock. The Stainless Steel Cafe Kusher Oven and Air Fryer, valued at $449 from Spot Supplies. 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

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Sign up. We're going to draw four lucky winners on Monday, the 18th. Could be you on your way to State College at the Bryce Jordan Center to see Journey. That's May 27th. Right now, it's the Cranberries.

0: Well, it's a busy weekend. We have some college graduations going on, and it's going to be nice out. People running errands on a Friday. Make sure you keep it tuned here for Backyard Broadcasting. Friday afternoon traffic reports today between 3 and 5 o'clock. We'll keep you up to speed on slow-moving traffic, accidents to avoid, road construction that could slow you down. 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
9: As we warm up today, we'll get into the mid-60s. By the end of the weekend, we'll be talking highs in the mid to low 80s on Sunday. So it's going to go from feeling like fall to summer in one weekend. Hi, it's Storm Tracker 16, Chief Meteorologist Kurt Aaron with your Central Pennsylvania forecast from WNEP-TV. 67 will be the high today. We'll see clearing to sunshine this afternoon. Nice start to the weekend. 46 will be the low overnight tonight. And then on Saturday, 80 will be the high. We'll have that mix of sun and clouds. Good day to get that yard work done. Sunday, we'll have a mix of sun and clouds. There will be the chance of an isolated shower and a high of 83.
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We're going to draw the winner for the weekly prize with our spot supply and Spring Spectacular coming up in a few. Right now it's Poison.

0: 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I'm reaching my hand in the bowl, mixing them around. This week, it's a stainless steel cafe coocher oven with air fryer, valued at $449 from Spots Appliance, 61 North Main Street in Hughesville. And whoever wins goes back in there for that grand prize drawing, too. The Frigidaire Carbon Color 20 cubic foot upright freezer plus the Blackstone 36 inch griddle air fryer combo from the Patio Collection at Spots Appliance. And this week's winner is Craig Scott of Trout Run. Congratulations going out to Craig Scott of Trout Run. He just won himself a stainless steel cafe, coocher oven, and air fryer from Spot Appliance. So good for him. And like I said, we'll put him back in for the grand prize drawing too. 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

0: Wait. I'm not gone yet. I'm not. I'm still here. That's Hall & Oates on 93.3 WBZD, but I am going to be gone now. It's time for me to get out of here. So stoked to get my weekend underway. And, you know, maybe I'll see you out there gallivanting around the yard sales in the Susquehanna Valley. But if not, I know I can do some yard work. I'll get it in there. I will. All work, no play. Just don't do that, okay? You got to have some playtime in there and enjoy your weekend. Get out there, make some memories, enjoy the beautiful weather. And we'll meet you back here Monday morning. How about that? Some more Spots Appliance Spring Spectacular registrants coming up. Beginning of the week, starting with Jake Michaels Monday. And don't forget, we'll draw the winners Monday for those tickets to go see Journey in State College, May 27th. So get online, WBZD.com, our website, and register for those Journey tickets, and you could be on your way. Four lucky winners will go see Journey in State College, your last chance. And like I said, we'll draw those winners on Monday. So have a fantastic weekend. Until Monday after 10 a.m., I'll catch you then.
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0: 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So if you have a son, a daughter, a niece, nephew, grandchild between the ages of 7 and 14, and if they want to show off their baseball and softball skills and possibly earn a trip to compete in the MLB World Series, well, it's pitch, hit, and run. The competition will be on Sunday, June the 7th. 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
1: Good afternoon, Susquehanna Valley. It is Maverick with your exclusive backyard broadcasting traffic update. We're moving pretty well around the Susquehanna Valley this afternoon, but we do have some construction projects to talk about. Drivers who travel Muncie Exchange Road in Anthony Township, Montour County, be advised a base repair project will take place next week. On Monday, a PennDOT maintenance crew will be performing base repairs on Muncie Exchange Road between Hickory Road and Route 44. That work will take place between in the hours of 6 a.m. and 7 p.m., so Muncie Exchange Road will be closed to traffic during that project. A detour using Hickory Road, Gerhardt Road, and Route 44 will be in place. School buses and emergency vehicles will be able to access the closed portion of the road. Our traffic update brought to you by Performance Towing and Recovery Service. 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
8: weather. As we warm up today, we'll get into the mid-60s. By the end of the weekend, we'll be talking highs in the mid to low 80s on Sunday. So it's going to go from feeling like fall to summer in one weekend. Hi, it's Storm Tracker 16, Chief Meteorologist Kurt Aaron with your Central Pennsylvania forecast from WNEP-TV. 67 will be the high today. We'll see clearing to sunshine this afternoon. Nice start to the weekend. 46 will be the low overnight tonight. And then on Saturday, 80 will be the high. We'll have that mix of sun and clouds. Good day to get that yard work done. Sunday, we'll have a mix of sun and clouds. There will be the chance of an isolated shower and a high of 83.

93.3 WBZD. We're banking on a good deal of sunshine from the Storm Tracker 16 Valley weather forecast this weekend. So why not? We will give you a top five sunshine song countdown this weekend on Rewind. Also, the big songs from this month in 87 and in 98 with Gary Bryan, Sunday night, 8 to midnight, when we rewind with you on 93.3.

93.3 WBZD, belated happy birthday to the legendary Stevie Wonder, turned 76 on Wednesday. And this weekend, you can support the Montgomery Lady Raiders basketball team. They're going to be hosting a chicken barbecue fundraiser tomorrow at the Fire Company beginning at noon. They'll sling that queue till it's all gone. All your favorite sides to go with that half chicken. And they're raising money for their basketball camp efforts this summer as they prepare for the upcoming season. And this event calendar update brought to you by Burke's Technical Institute, offering skilled trade programs, including electrical, HVAC, and basic refrigeration. 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

0: 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Maverick with you once again with your exclusive backyard broadcasting traffic update. Good afternoon. We're looking good around the Susquehanna Valley. A lot of road construction projects to talk about next week. A bridge restoration project continuing on Route 44. That'll be over the west branch of the Susquehanna River in Nipanos Township, Jersey Shore Borough. Contractors will begin constructing a work platform in preparation for upcoming painting and steel repairs to the bridge. You can expect single lane restrictions with flat during daylight hours during that work. Also, the bridge replacement project continues on Cogan House Road in Cogan House Township. The bridge located north of the intersection with Green Mountain Road, and is the first of two bridge replacements that will take place this year on Cogan House Road. So Cogan House Road will remain closed between Green Mountain Road and Route 184 while contractors remove the existing bridge over Larry's Creek and construct a new bridge. Additional work includes approach work and paving. There is, of course, a detour using Route 184 in place for the duration of the project. Local residents will have access, of course, to their homes. 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
8: Valley weather. As we warm up today, we'll get into the mid-60s. By the end of the weekend, we'll be talking highs of the mid to low 80s on Sunday. So it's going to go from feeling like fall to summer. One weekend. Hi, it's Storm Tracker 16, Chief Meteorologist Kurt Aaron with your Central Coast State forecast from WNDTV. 67 will be the high today. We'll be clearing the sunshine this afternoon. Nice start to the weekend. 46 will be the low overnight tonight. And then on Saturday, 80 will be the high. We'll have that mix of sun and clouds. Good day to get that yard work done. Sunday, we'll have a mix of sun and clouds. There will be the chance of an isolated shower and a high of 83.

0: 93.3 WBZD. Hold your head up. Take a deep breath. Pat yourself on the back. Yeah, you made it to the weekend. Weekend liftoff and Sean. Hope you can make it to the Lycoming County SPCA tomorrow. They've got a chicken barbecue and a special Who Let the Dogs Out adoption event. There are so many excellent four-legged friends that are in need of forever homes. Let's be there for them tomorrow. Reach Road, Williamsport, Lycoming County SPCA for that event from 11 until 4. 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

0: 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It's the Weekend Liftoff and Sean on your Spots Appliance Spring Spectacular giveaway station. So taking a sneak peek into next week, which, by the way, will be week number 7 in our giveaway already. Time is flying. Next Friday, the weekly prize is going to be a stainless steel GE Profile Opal 2.0 Nugget Ice Maker. Absolute game changer. 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

Lots of great shows this summer at the Journey Bank Community Arts Center. Todd Rundgren, July 8th. Government Mule, August 2nd. And the Pink Floyd tribute band, Brit Floyd, on September 19th. 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

0: 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Way to go to the champions, the class of 2026. More college commencements are on the way, including Lock Haven University this weekend. And on the high school level, less than 2 weeks away, Lewisburg on May 27th, Sewens Grove May 28th. 2 weeks from tonight will be Milton on May the 29th. And then into early June, the 2nd at St. John Newman, the 4th for Williamsport, and then June 5th, South Williamsport, Warrior Run, and Montoursville.
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9: Valley weather. As we warm up today, we'll get into the mid-60s. By the end of the weekend, we'll be talking highs in the mid to low 80s on Sunday. So it's going to go from feeling like fall to summer in one weekend. Hi, it's Storm Tracker 16 Chief Meteorologist Kurt Aaron with your Central Pennsylvania forecast from WNEP-TV. 67 will be the high today. We'll see clearing to sunshine this afternoon. Nice start to the weekend. 46 will be the low overnight tonight. And then on Saturday, 80 will be the high. We'll have that mix of sun and clouds. Good day to get that yard work done. Sunday, we'll have a mix of sun and clouds. There will be the chance of an isolated shower and a high of 83.

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hits that make you feel good. 93.3 WBZD. And how about a great breakfast this weekend? 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It's being put on by Scouting America.

0: Rick rolling into the weekend with the greatest hits, 93.3 WBZD, and some Journey back there as well. 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We'll announce four winners on Monday. Each winner gets a pair of tickets for the Journey show at Penn State at the BJC on Wednesday, May 27th. From your Journey Concert Connection, 93.3. 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

0: oldies and classic hits. 93.3, and one of our big highlights of the entire year is the annual Grand Slam Parade, the day before opening day of the annual Little League World Series at the complex in South Williamsport. 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
13: Skies will be mostly cloudy tonight, a low slipping down to 44. Tomorrow, partly sunny and pleasant, a high reaching for 82. Sunday, intervals of clouds and sunshine, a high of 84. Monday, hot with a temperature approaching the record high of 95, set back in 1962 with partly sunny skies and a high of 91. Tuesday, hot with temperature approaching the record high of 96.

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0: Giant Spring Spectacular Giveaway. That means we will have another weekly prize 1 week from today, next Friday. It'll be a stainless steel GE Profile Opal 2.0 Nugget Ice Maker valued at $549 from Spots Appliance Hughesville, the best spot for the right appliance. So we'll get back into the on-air qualifying on Monday, and when we do, you qualify for that. And also the grand prize, the Frigidaire carbon colored 20 cubic foot upright freezer and the Blackstone 36-inch griddle air fryer combo. Winner gets both of them valued over $2,700. Check out all the details, rules, and regs at WBZD.com on the Spots page, and good luck. Keith Kitchen's got the Friday Night Fun. More nonstop great hits soon, and we'll have another piece of lost jewelry. We'll dust off something you haven't heard in a long time. That'll be 2 hours from now with the captain at about 8:45. Have a great weekend. We'll spend a little time with you on the weekend tomorrow. Julie has this weekend off, so we'll be up after 10 a.m. after Jakey on 93.3.
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0: 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Good evening, good evening, good evening, good evening, my friend. Welcome to Friday. We have made it to the weekend. And I got to tell you, it feels mighty good. And now I am down to 4 weeks until I retire. That's right. 4 weeks from today will be my last show. And every weeknight, right around 8:50, the opening of the vaults, pulling out a piece of lost jewelry, as always, and they're all my favorite pieces of lost jewelry from over the years. Great, great songs that were huge back in the day, but have pretty much gone by the wayside. So stick around so you can hear that. Of course, tonight at 8:50, we'll be doing that. What's the weather looking like for the weekend? How about a near perfect one? We're going to fill you next with Valley Weather. Woo!
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8: Clouds have commandeered our Friday, but sunshine is beginning to break out in central Pennsylvania. Hey, I'm meteorologist Jeremy Lawan with your central Pennsylvania forecast from WNEP-TV. We have a beautiful weekend on tap with warming temperatures and a good deal of sunshine. Saturday will start off in the 40s, but we quickly rise into the upper 70s by the afternoon with pure sunshine. By late afternoon, clouds begin to thicken up, and there is a chance for a slight shower or two to end off the day. Sunday starts off with cloud cover, but we will have a mix of sun and clouds for the rest of the day. An isolated shower could pass through later on Sunday, but most will remain dry. Sunday's afternoon temperatures will soar into the 80s. Monday and Tuesday, the heat peaks, with highs near 90 expected. We have not touched 90 yet in Scranton. We could do it for the first time this year. We'll be near record high temperatures, but records are not expected to fall. Monday will be sunny and dry. Tuesday brings increasing clouds and scattered afternoon and evening showers. Those showers continue to linger into Wednesday and part of Thursday. Have a great weekend. Enjoy it. 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

0: Classic Hits 93.3 WBCD with Billy Joel. I know that you're listening for the Spots Spring Spectacular cue to call. I mean, come on. 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

0: 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Paul McCartney says he started calling out fans at concerts who spend the whole show filming on their phones instead of enjoying the moment. The Beatles legend said that when he sees someone constantly recording, he'll sometimes tell them to put your phone away and just experience the concert live. He admits it's a radical thing to do these days, but says he misses the connection artists used to have with audiences before everyone watched the shows through a screen. McCartney says he understands people want photos or short clips as memories, but thinks non-stop filming changes the atmosphere and takes people out of the experience. And I got to say, being a musician myself, I understand where he's coming from, and I totally agree. Hey, tomorrow night on Totally Awesome 80s with Ken Jones, he will put in the spotlight the top hits for May of 1986, meaning we'll hear from Prince, the Rolling Stones, Robert Palmer, Janet Jackson, and more. 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